Regulation is needed to address artificial intelligence safety and that the U.S. should help set global standards. His comments contrast with President Trump, who has argued against additional AI guardrails. The debate comes as some industry leaders call for slowing development to address potential risks. And Jarquese Ratliff has been denied bond in the killing of Tayshia Fortune, a 29-year-old black woman found hanging from a tree in Jackson, Mississippi last month. Ratliff pleaded not guilty to murder. Police say the investigation remains active and additional arrests are expected. Get BIN News now on demand 24/7 on the iHeartRadio app.

0: coming up on this Baker Boys show. 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
9: Right. Let's talk about this drug dealer that had a loyalty program for them.
10: Police say that a Minnesota drug dealer tried an unusual way to encourage repeat customers, handing out loyalty cards for purchases of magic mushrooms and other drugs.
9: Okay.
10: Investigators say that 27-year-old Andy Salencia gave customers cards labeled Flower Daddy when selling drugs near Minnesota State University Mankato. During an undercover investigation, police say that Salencia agreed to sell an officer 2 pounds of mushrooms and a pound of marijuana.
9: Wait, how did he get the loyalty card? That's what I
10: wanted to know. Maybe he gave him the card because it's the first time customer. Searches later turned up drugs, cash, scales, a gun, and more loyalty cards. Salencia faces, 7 felony charges?
9: Oh, no.
10: And was being held on $200,000 bail.
9: I gotta give it to him, though. He was being creative, for sure.
10: For sure. But you are the dummy of the day, unfortunately.

0: Over and you know, people like to go to bars and they like to drink amongst people that are there, right?
1: Yes.
0: I have a friend of ours and a mutual friend, Nick V. He called me, but he FaceTimed me.
1: Right.
0: Which was a little strange.
1: Is he a fan of the Cowboys like you?
0: No, he's actually a Raiders fan, so he's got it worse than me.
1: Okay.

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1: So good, this and respect it.
2: Number one for
0: the beat of Fort Collins.
2: Lead it.
0: It's the beat of Fort Collins. Jump 1045.
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4: Fun, energetic DJs that make you feel good. Nick and Eric V, take it away.
5: I found myself doing this sometimes when I'm inebriated. Only sometimes and only for certain people. I will FaceTime somebody or somebody will FaceTime me. But during the NFL season, people are at bars, they get excited.
6: Yeah.
5: Eric V got himself a FaceTime.
6: Yeah, I got a FaceTime call from one of our good friends. I'm not going to mention his name. I'm not going to incriminate him. But anyway, he FaceTimes me and I can barely hear what he's saying. I don't even know what he's saying. First of all, I don't normally answer it like
5: that. Why'd you answer it?
6: And just because it was him. I thought, maybe he was in a situation.
5: He needed your help or something.
6: And so he gets on the phone and he's like talking and I can't hear him. And then he puts some random guy on the phone with me.
5: Yeah.
6: And I just hear him say, it's Eric V for the Baker Boys. So he'll do that from time to time. He'll be at a bar and he'll call and he'll be like, hey, I know such and such.
5: Oh,
6: and
5: boy.
6: Then, okay, if this
5: That's cool if it's a girl, but why are you doing it with the man?
6: That's my point.
5: Your question here.
6: So I'm like, bro. After that, I text him like, hey, you're not winning any brownie points by FaceTiming me with a guy.
5: Well, you don't know. That guy might be his realtor, Eric V. he might be a drug dealer trying to get a discount.
6: He's definitely not his realtor. But anyway, what would you do when you get a FaceTime, from a drunk person?
5: Well, you got to let him know when he's sober that that's not cool. Stop doing that. It makes you look a little funky. Now we're talking about you on the radio. How about that? We got to go. Have a beautiful, blessed, powerful day from the Bagel Boys. We'll be back tomorrow for a wonderful Wednesday.
6: Yes, indeed.

0: I'm Amber Payton with BIN News Now. California Governor Gavin Newsom says he will not run for president in 2028 if former Vice President Kamala Harris enters the race.
1: But I wouldn't run if she ran.
2: If she runs, you will not?
1: Of course not.
0: Newsom told CNN he would step aside rather than compete against Harris. She has not announced whether she plans to run. Former President Barack Obama says federal regulation is needed to address artificial intelligence safety and that the U.S. should help set global standards. His comments contrast with President Trump, who has argued against additional AI guardrails. The debate comes as some industry leaders call for slowing development to address potential risks. And Jarquese Ratliff has been denied bond in the killing of Tasia Fortune, a 29-year-old black woman found hanging from a tree in Jackson, Mississippi last month. Ratliff pleaded not guilty to murder. Police say the investigation remains active and additional arrests are expected. Get BIN News Now on demand 24/7 on the iHeartRadio app.
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1: That's all that distant respect it.
2: Number one for
0: the beat of Fort Collins.
2: Lead it.
0: It's the beat of Fort Collins. 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
2: 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You don't understand. 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
2: Yeah, yeah, yeah.
3: Yeah, yeah, yeah.
2: Yeah, yeah, yeah.
3: Oh, yeah, yeah, yeah.
2: Oh, yeah, yeah, yeah.

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1: This thing right here is letting all the ladies know what guys talk about.

0: 1045.
1: Yeah. Welcome to the church, volume 2. Exclusive 213. Got my nephew Nate Dogg in the house. Nate Dogg, holla at him. Where you at?
2: Right

0: All right, listen, it's Dee Dee in the Morning, guys. Welcome to the show.
1: Hey, hey.
0: Here we go. It is Wednesday, September 16th. There is Trey G.
2: Hey, good morning, good morning.
0: Also comedian J.J. Williamson.
3: Good morning, good morning, good morning, good people.
0: On this Wednesday, September 16th, it's National Guacamole Day.
3: Okay, okay.
0: Guacamole.
2: I like guacamole, I think. I used to didn't like it, but I do like it now.
0: I like it.
2: It's
0: too.
2: All right.
3: That's the one that really ain't got no taste, right?
0: It does. Guacamole with the green?
3: The green?
0: Yeah.
2: Yeah. I can't really eat it because it's recalled right now, but yeah, you put a little onion, little bell pepper.
0: What ain't recalled?
2: Facts.
3: This show?
0: Yeah.
3: This show?
0: Right. Thank you. Thank you. So you can consume it. How's that?
3: Yeah.
0: Hey, it's International Day for the Preserving of the Ozone Layer.
2: Damn, that's a long one.
0: Producer Breeze's butt on
3: that. It's important, though.
0: All right. It is. National Step Family Day.
3: Step Family.
2: Okay. Yeah.
0: I had several stepfathers.
3: Did you?
0: Yeah, and then one of them had some kids. We didn't like them.
2: Yeah. Several stepfathers is insane. Mm-hmm. One of them used to be your uncle.
0: Yeah, that too. My mother's an only child. One day I questioned it. Mama, I thought you were only child. How he your uncle? I did.
2: You talk too much.
0: Yeah, she said that. Exactly.
2: Yep.
0: Get out of here.
3: Get out of here. Well, why he in the bed with you?
0: Mama, you're an only child.
3: Yeah, no.
0: It is Collect Rocks Day.
2: Nope.
4: Nah. Which one?
0: World Barber Day.
3: Okay. Shout out to the barbers.
2: Shout out to the barbers. They keep the world going.
3: Yeah, y'all getting too expensive, though.
0: Yeah,
3: good Lord.
0: I know it. Don't let them become social media famous.
3: Oh,
0: it's over. Yeah.
3: It's over.
0: It's National Tattoo Story Day.
2: Mm. Tattoo Story.
0: Yep, and National GED Day.
3: Come on now.
2: Shout out to the GED.
3: Shout out.
0: All right, let's celebrate birthdays. Here we go.
5: Go shopping.

0: No, that's was he apple bottom? No, he wasn't apple bottom jeans, was he? That was
1: Flo Rida and T-Pain.
0: Why am I thinking all this time it was Nelly? He was just talking about Nelly's apple bottom jeans.
1: He was just talking about Nelly's apple bottom jeans.
0: Music producer Metro Boomin celebrating a birthday.
2: Metro Boomin wants some more.
0: Movie actress Kyla Pratt celebrating a birthday.
3: Okay. She's so pretty to me.
0: Yep, and the singer Mark Anthony. He's celebrating a birthday.
2: J-Lo Itch. Mm-hmm. Yeah, that one man was.
0: I think they said Mark Anthony has about 1,700 kids. Y'all know that?
4: Stop playing.
0: No, I'm really serious. He has a lot of kids.
4: Oh, wow.
0: Yeah. All right, here we go. And then my sister went to see him in concert, and she told me she knew why, because he's skinny, but
2: stop.
0: Let's do our memes.
4: Yeah, please.
1: Oh, Lord.
0: But that's what my sister said. And the crazy part is my sister's gay. She noticed something about Mark Anthony. Okay. I just want to say it. Just
1: move on.
0: She went to see him in concert. Okay, I'm done. I don't know how to say it. Ladies, you know, I got to be a lady. All right, here we go. We kicked the show off with early morning memes. Mine says this right here. In some places still, they said, it's still hotter than a baby mama when she see the new girlfriend playing with her baby and the baby's having fun.
4: Oh, that's about 114 right there.
1: Now that is hot.
4: Hands down. Yeah, that's hot. Yeah.
0: Them mamas get hot.
4: Hey, look, the window you touch on and the house hot. Yeah, that's when you first get in the car before you crank it up hot. That's hot.
0: Ain't it?
4: That's dad's boy hot.
0: What you got over there, Trey?
1: Oh, yeah, I got one. Mine says, I slept like a baby daddy with no job last night.
4: Oh, you damn. Yeah, you that's some good ass damn. Sleep there.
1: The hard rim sleep.
4: Yeah, all yeah. Right. Yeah, you turn over and do this. Shut up. You turn over. You stupid.
0: All right, what's yours?
4: All right, here we go. I could never work at the zoo. One bad day, I'm opening up every gate.
0: Just let them out.
4: Let everybody out. Snakes, spiders, everybody out.
0: All right. Hold on a second. You can tell that was a hood zoo. He started with just the snakes and the spiders.
4: And spiders, yeah.
0: There ain't no giraffes.
4: Yeah.
1: That zoo for sure on the south side.
4: Now I got my neighbor dogs in there.
0: His zoo has
4: squirrels,
0: snakes, and spiders.
1: Ain't no damn zoo, that's a pet store.
4: Pet smart.
0: All right, that's how we kick the show off, with laughs. Coming up this morning, a woman wants child support from an NFL star. Wait till you hear this story. She wants, he paid her $3 million.
2: What?
0: Already.
4: Yeah.
0: And she wants child support. We'll get into that later. Also, more gossip and rumors to clear up inside our Hot Topics. And we got some money for you with our $1,000 minute game. Here we go. It's Wednesday. It's hump day. It's Dee Dee in the morning. 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

0: morning, Didi in the morning, guys. Hope your day is going well. We definitely hope that. But we have to have a conversation right now about JJ, Trey. I saw this online, too. And Trey, I saw you. You liked it. Certain posts you were commenting, and that was about DaBaby's restaurant.
1: Yeah.
0: We've been hearing a lot. There's a lot of controversy, and people are out here sampling it and everything.
1: Yeah, you know, food reviewing on social media is huge right now. Everybody and their mama feel like they a food review, food critic, all of that type of stuff. Keith Lee has opened the door for a lot of people. Now, DaBaby has his new restaurant, No Knife Chicken and Waffles in South Carolina, and a lot of people are reviewing the restaurant. And some of the reviews aren't so great. I will say that. I pulled a couple of them, and I want y'all to hear what some of the people say about, you know, the $45 waffles that went viral, the fruit waffles that went viral, the egg rolls, the greens, the macaroni and cheese. Check it out for yourself on this first review.
2: That's the soul food waffle. The fish look like strawberry shortcake waffle.
3: The egg rolls.
2: Jerk egg rolls. 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
3: Exactly.
2: Presentation, it's not the best. The flavor is there, but they need to change the noodles.
3: Now, Kurt, you did make these greens like you from North Carolina. I ain't gonna tell you you did.
2: These yams, I don't know what to expect because I don't put pecans in there.
3: I'm gonna tell y'all now. Anybody tell y'all them yams good? I don't trust them.
2: Jerk, egg rolls. Hey, I don't know what the sauce is. That's good.
3: This might be one of the best things on your menu, Jonathan.
2: I would say the best thing that I had was the egg rolls. The greens is probably the best side that they have. The macaroni cheese. They changed the noodles. It will probably be like a little bit better. Damn candy yams, trash those.
3: The waffles are waffles.
2: The waffles are waffles. They are very, very thick.
3: Overall rating, 7.
0: Okay, that was a good one.
1: It's not bad, but for like $45 or $100 and some that you spend it, I expect it for it to be better than 7.
0: You want more than, you want a what, 10?
1: I want a 9 at or least? 8 at least.
4: Yeah.
1: At least an 8. If I'm spending $45 for a waffle,
0: y'all.
1: Come on,
0: all right, come
1: now.
0: On, there's more, right?
1: Yeah, there's another guy. Now, his review was a little bit harsher.
0: Okay.
1: Yeah, he was talking about, and it kind of gets worse from here.
5: 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Sweet potato, macaroni cheese, collard greens. This don't look like the picture though. Y'all just threw it everywhere, man. Strawberry crunch waffle, banana pudding waffle, fish and grit. Ooh, this mother. Stink. We got some G-Spot chicken wings. We're gonna start off with the soul food waffle. Y'all just woke up one day and said, let's find the biggest noodles in the world and put them in that macaroni and cheese. Chicken wings still got feathers on the motherfucker. 7 out of 10. Macaroni cheese. Hell no. They got a piece of the collard. Tastes like canned collard. Let me try a piece of the waffle. Cornbread waffle, alright. Fish and grit. Let me try the grits by itself. Grits pretty good. 7.5 out of 10. Banana pudding waffle. This smells amazing. Thick ass waffle. If you don't like no thick ass doughy waffle, you're not gonna like that. And I don't like no thick ass doughy waffle, so I don't like that. Strawberry crunch waffle. The waffle just ain't worth a f- to me. G-Spot wings. It's the best thing here. I'm going 8.5 on the wings.
1: So the wings are good.
0: And he sounds like he would know what he's talking about.
1: Yeah, he breathing kind of heavy.
0: Ain't he?
4: Anytime you say you must it in two because you had to wait 2 hours to get in line and you found some feathers on the chicken.
1: A 2 hour wait is insane for some food. Now, the last guy, I actually follow him on TikTok and I seen his review of the spot and he had to spit the macaroni out.
0: No.
1: Yes.
6: So then macaroni.
7: What's up?
6: I don't know about that damn macaroni, though. Man, look at that damn macaroni, bro.
8: Hell no.
6: We got a no knife macaroni.
7: What's up?
9: That macaroni harder than a bowling ball. That cheese plain as Jane.
7: What's up?
6: Hell no. That ain't it right now. I'm gonna tell you right now. What the f*** is that? What the f***? And that's all the macaroni. That's all. So then macaroni.
1: He literally had to spit the macaroni and cheese. I saw another girl. She posted and said that the macaroni wasn't good either.
0: Is it because of as they said, the noodles were too big?
1: It's the big noodles and then they just melted like some.
0: The cheese on top of it. I saw it.
1: It don't look like it's mixed in. Yeah, like it's just melted on top.
0: You know what? I'm going to have to try the G-Spot chicken now.
1: Oh, no.
4: It's Sound like that might be one right there.
0: Yeah, the G-spot. He said the G-spot chicken sounds good. He did say, though, one of the one who said he was musty waiting in line for 2 hours.
1: Yeah, yeah.
0: And I'm sure he is. Everybody's trying it right now. Everybody's trying to bake, which is good news.
1: Yeah.
0: But that's what we do, too, by the way, which I'm going to say this. As we try the baby's restaurant, please stay at the restaurant, too.
1: Yeah.
0: Because let me tell you what we like to do. Be the first to try it and then never go back.
1: Right.
0: Right?
1: Right. But and I'm sure he's going to make some stuff better, too.
0: Right. But they said his customer service. I thought that was great. He said customer service was great.
1: Really good. I would try it if I go to North Carolina.
4: That's going to be hard, man. That's a lot of damn money. $45 for a waffle?
1: Man.
4: My bank account better rise on every chew.
1: Shut up.
4: Every chew, it better be $4 on every bite.
1: Come on, man.
0: Yeah, I think it's awesome, though, that he did it. Shouts out to DaBaby. He's trying. Let him live, y'all. Let the man live.
1: Please, he figuring it out. Let him figure it out.
0: He is.
1: Please.
0: All right. It's Dee Dee in the morning.
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0: good morning. It's Dee Dee in the morning. And Trey G, comedian J.J. Williamson. We love we get a chance to talk to this woman.
1: And do.
0: Because she be knowing everything there is to know.
1: And do.
0: About gossip, entertainment,
1: yeah.
0: Everything. From It's Only Entertainment, please welcome journalist and blogger Marie Davis.
2: Hey.
3: Good morning, family. Thank you so much for having me.
0: All right. So listen, you know what? Shouts out to It's Only Entertainment because I love y'all. Y'all be keeping up with everything.
1: Big fake.
0: Let's talk. Last night, the Emmys, and folks are mad, Marie.
3: Yes, the Emmys, So White is now trending. Now, no actor of color won a single award at this year's Primetime
1: Crazy.
3: Emmys. The main televised ceremony. Now, that's the first time that's happened in 5 years. Mm. And that's why the hashtag Emmy So White is now resurfacing.
1: Mm.
3: Now, two Black actors did win, Octavia Spencer and Ernest Hardin Jr., but their wins came at the Creative Arts Emmy, a separate, smaller ceremony held the week before that most viewers never actually get to see.
1: Right.
3: Now, this win is huge for Octavia. This is her first Emmy ever for narrating Lost Women of Alaska, and that puts her just one award away from EGOT status, Emmy, Grammy, Oscar, and Tony.
0: And this is who?
3: Octavia Spencer.
0: Wow, yeah. That's awesome.
1: But it's still insane that me and your boy, Dee Dee, Sterling Shepard.
0: He didn't win?
1: Yeah, Sterling K. Brown, I mean, for Paradise.
3: He didn't win.
0: That's crazy.
3: Yes,
0: he's
3: Zendaya.
0: So good in that.
1: Zendaya. It's insane.
0: Which, by the way, shouts out. You know, I used to be lukewarm with Zendaya. I didn't quite understand her.
1: Yo.
0: But as I watched her get older and grow, her and La Roche. I can't even give her credit. I'm going to give him credit.
1: Yeah.
0: Her stylist is ridiculous. And that haircut on her is beautiful.
1: Now,
0: I love it.
1: I ain't going to lie to you. I did used to watch Zendaya on Disney Channel. I did like her.
0: Okay.
1: I did like her. You know what I'm saying?
0: I didn't understand. I just thought, maybe that's why I thought she was a child. I always looked at her as a child. Today, though?
1: Now I see it too now.
0: Me too. And she's a superstar. And that haircut.
1: Come on,
3: she's gorgeous.
0: The Halle Berry haircut?
3: Yes.
0: Love it.
3: Not everybody could pull that look now, you know?
1: Emmys must not want to continue.
0: Yeah.
1: Y'all got to honor the Black talent now. Come on now.
0: For real.
1: Come on.
3: Exactly.
0: Okay, switch gears. And I saw this yesterday. I couldn't believe this. I'm going, she got this kind of money? Yaya Mayweather got to pay how much money?
3: Ooh, child. Yaya Mayweather got to, listen, she has to dig deep in her pockets and pay up $50 million, okay?
0: Ooh.
3: She has been ordered to pay $50.1 million to a woman that she stabbed back in 2020 during a confrontation at NBA YoungBoy's home. Now, here's the breakdown. $40.1 million in damages for medical costs, pain, suffering, plus $10 million in damages after the judge found out it was aggravated assault with a deadly weapon. Now, Yaya did plead guilty back in 2022 and got 6 years probation. This right here is a separate civil case catching up to her financially.
0: Wow.
3: Now, she didn't show up to trial, so the judge ruled her 100% responsible. All right, $50.1 million. Looks like she's going to have to talk to her daddy.
1: 100%.
3: Mayweather and get some of that money,
0: well,
3: okay?
0: Hold on. He too busy paying back child support like a million to a woman who got a 4-year-old with him.
1: It's only $900,000.
0: Okay, and then he got other issues.
1: Yeah.
0: And Mayweather family, what's going on?
1: Man.
3: What's going on?
0: All right, and then can we finally talk about Todd Tucker? Todd is running his mouth, I heard.
3: Now, remember last week we talked about Todd Tucker and his new documentary. Well, this week he's opening up about his sex life. He says in a new clip from his documentary Till Divorce Do Us Part that he and Candy has had threesomes for most of their marriage. Now, this isn't new information, of course.
0: Well, Candy, no, it is to me. Wait, Marie, I didn't know it was for most of their marriage. I thought it was every now and then.
1: Uh-uh.
0: Damn, that was what they just did.
3: Exactly. That's what Candy, you know, confirmed. But hearing him say this directly is what's generating all of the buzz.
1: Yeah.
3: But in addition to that, in the same trailer, he's also pitching a sports bar with the other Real Housewives of Atlanta ex-husbands, Dennis, Ralph, and Apollo.
0: All right.
3: Now, we've already seen how it was with Peter Thompson running his own business.
0: Right, that ain't gonna
3: work. That it's not gonna work.
0: No. I wouldn't go into business with Peter. Come on, Todd. Todd, you sound
3: desperate. Todd is not thinking, but I think Todd is trying to find every which way possible to make money. You know, so that's one thing he learned from Candy, because Candy knows how to make a coin, boy. Exactly. I'll eliminate. Okay.
1: I'm gonna say this. I think Todd is looking out for the bros. He's just looking out for the bros.
0: Why you talking so much about his marriage with him and Candy did? Like, why you running Teller?
1: Because she talking
3: seriously.
1: So much. No, like, no, no, no. No, no, no, we not gonna do that. And Marie talking about seriously, cause she talking so much. I got to tell from the rooter to the tutor.
0: I clearly
1: got to be thorough.
0: Clearly, the two of them were enjoying the rooter to the tutor with several people.
1: 100%.
0: Hey, Tyler Perry, who needs to be on Why Did I Get Married Again?
1: That sound like a movie.
0: Okay. Andy and Todd, what y'all doing? Why didn't y'all just stay friends and threesome partners?
1: All right, cut it out, ladies. Cut it out.
0: Because I don't know how you thought your marriage was going to work. You doing all that. But nonetheless,
3: seriously.
0: For real.
3: Seriously.
0: But hey, listen, here's the deal. If somebody wants to reach out to you, how do they find you, Marie? How do they get all this good entertainment? Where do they find it?
3: Yes, you can catch all of the entertainment coverage over at It's Only Entertainment on all social media platforms, Instagram and Facebook. You can check out our website, itsonlyentertainment.net. That is where the tea gets poured first. And you can follow me at _MarieDavid on Instagram, _MarieDavid for more. Thank you so much, Dee Dee, Trey G, and JJ.
0: Y'all, I love this woman when she's on. Clap it up for Miss Marie Davis. It's Dee Dee in the morning. Hey, it's Dee Dee in the morning. 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

0: Okay, I got to stop things right now. Good morning, Dee Dee in the morning. Let's get to the hot topics, y'all. Because did y'all hear, Boosie, how much money this man was trying to give the Trump administration? Did y'all hear? Boosie giving them some money. It's a lot. I got to tell you what for. Let's get into it.
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0: This hour of the show is being brought to you by Gusto, everybody. Yep. 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All right, so here's the first thing we got to talk about. Y'all see this where they were saying drivers were going out trying to get a gallon of gas and they took a gallon of milk jug?
3: Right.
0: You know how we do our gas? You know what I'm saying?
3: Yeah.
0: Filled it up when it got to a gallon, and it really wasn't a gallon
3: of
0: gas.
3: It was like a third full.
0: Yeah, take a listen.
4: People took empty 1 gallon milk jugs to gas stations and were furious to discover that the pumps appeared to steal half of their gas. Several videos showing the test have recently spread across social media. In one clip, a man places an empty milk jug beside a pump and begins filling it. The screen eventually shows that he bought exactly 1 gallon of gas for $3.55. However, the jug appears to be only about half full. The video immediately made people question whether gas stations have been charging customers for fuel they never received. Many viewers argued that a 1 gallon container should be nearly full after 1 gallon is pumped into it. However, the video alone does not prove that the gas station cheated anyone. A milk jug is not a certified measuring container, and the full pumping process was not clearly shown without cuts. There was also no official inspection of the pump. Using a milk jug for this test is extremely dangerous. It is not designed to hold gasoline and could leak fuel or release dangerous fumes. Anyone who believes a pump is inaccurate should keep the receipt, record the pump number, and contact the local weights and measures department.
0: Yeah. All right, let me tell you what we're going to do then. We're going to get rid of the milk jug. We'll find another way to measure. And we all need to be doing this, measuring whether or not they're cheating us out of that gallon.
3: Right. Because
0: we don't know what we're putting in there.
3: Yeah. And now all of a sudden, a 1 gallon thing of milk or water
0: ain't really a gallon.
3: It ain't really an accurate measuring.
0: Well, then who's cheating us? Then they cheating us with the milk, or cheating us with the gas? But somewhere,
5: there's some cheating going on.
0: Right, some cheating going on.
3: Cheating in the next room.
5: We down there need to have some see-through gas tanks so we can see how much.
0: Yeah, for real. Let us see it go down. Like a thermometer. You know how you see the number moving?
3: Something like that.
0: The other thing that we need to talk about, you guys, would have to be, so Boosie gave, he was trying to give the government or give Donald Trump $600,000.
3: Yeah, and for a pardon of all things. I didn't even think you could buy those.
0: You can't.
3: Yeah,
0: but you can in this administration.
3: See there?
0: Great point, right?
3: Well, Boosie was saying that he got into some legal trouble. He wanted to buy a pardon and got scammed, and he sat down with, of all people, 60 Minutes.
6: This is what I was led to believe. If you come with this money, you will get a pardon.
7: How much did you give them up front?
6: $600K.
7: We have some texts that they sent to your lawyer. This text listed the influential people they supposedly recruited. Laura Loomer, Erica Kirk, Mike Johnson, he's the Speaker of the House. Another text, the broker mentions Natalie Harp. She's the executive assistant that's very close to the president, and suggests that she's going to personally hand your application to the president.
6: Yeah, I just thought, I mean, this is the way it's done. I'm paying these guys, you know, and they gonna make it happen.
7: They didn't make it happen. Boosie didn't get his pardon. As for the four people they claimed to know, they denied any involvement in the case. Boosie's contract with the brokers stipulated that if he wasn't pardoned, he'd get half his money back. But they won't pay, claiming the contract is invalid and denying they sent the text.
3: Yeah, that's a finesse, boy.
0: It is, but I'm going to tell you what I enjoy hearing. I enjoy hearing Leslie Stahl in 60 Minutes say,
5: Bootsy badass. Bootsy badass.
0: I like
5: it. And the slow little vibe that she has. Bootsy.
0: Yeah, I like it.
3: Little properness.
0: Finally, Tyler Perry, he's all in the news now, right? Ain't he?
3: Yeah. He pretty much is saying that he is trying to slow down on his career-wise, man. He's saying that he's been putting out a lot of movies, been doing a lot of things, and now he wants to move overseas to rest a little bit.
8: Ever a day that you are going to chill the hell out?
9: Yes, I am officially, you're the first to hear this, I'm officially moving to Puerto Rico. No, this is real.
8: Is that exclusive?
9: Yep, moving to Puerto Rico at the top of the year, and I'm pulling back a whole lot.
8: What's inspired this?
9: Oh, getting older. So it's like, it's time to slow down a little bit, enjoy more time with my son, and just take it all in.
0: I forgot he has a son. Yeah. That's right. Okay.
3: Yeah.
0: Go ahead.
3: He sure do got a son, don't he?
0: Mm. All right. Hey, listen, those are your hot topics. Real quick, before we do anything, guys, remember to go to onevoyagecruise.com. We are going on this cruise, and it is going from September 26th
3: Come on.
0: All the way to November 1. Here's the deal. It's going to be a lot of fun. Every celebrity you can think about will be there. There's a spades tournament and more.
3: Yep.
0: From T.I. to Rick Ross to King George to Cupid, Mekhi Phifer, Eric Benet. All you got to do is go to onevoyagecruise.com. Put in my code DEDE, D-E-D-E. You'll get $500 credit on board. You better come with us. I'll give you more details coming up. Also, coming up, we got $1,000 for you. It's Dee Dee in the morning. Hey, good Wednesday morning to you. It's Dee Dee in the morning. It's going to be a great day. I feel it.
3: It's going to be a great day.
0: Yes, it is. Shouts out to Nita.
5: Hey, Nita.
0: Mm-hmm.
5: Jerry Nita at that.
0: There it is. Jerry Nita. All right, I need Dee Dee Nita.
5: Dee Dee Nita.
0: I need a Trey G right now to find out what's trending with
3: Man,
0: Trey.
3: I thought y'all had my trending story when you said no. But Nia Long is actually trending.
5: Oh, wow.
3: Yeah, for some really dope news. She is set to receive a star on the Hollywood Walk of Fame. It looks like she'll get her star September 16th is when they saying that she'll get it. So, shouts out to Nia Long.
0: I love that. I saw that. But you know what, our girl, you know, I love me some Tasha K, but Tasha K was saying she didn't deserve it. Did y'all see that?
3: I did see that the other day.
0: I was like, Tasha.
3: She does deserve it.
0: I think so, too. She's been in the game a long time, done a lot of few movies and things like that. I said a lot of few.
3: Leave her alone. You sure did. I wasn't going to say nothing, though.
0: I know.
3: Your mama would, she would twist your ear.
0: I know it.
3: She would twist your ear if she heard you talking like that.
0: All right. Listen, coming up, we got the five things you need to know to start your day. It's Dee Dee in the morning.
2: I'm Bree Wood with BIN News Now. At least three people are dead after a news helicopter operated by NBC4 and Telemundo 52 crashes in Los Angeles. L.A. Mayor Karen Bass spoke to reporters.
10: This is a very, very, very tragic day, and my heart certainly go out to the family and friends of all of those that we lost.
2: The aircraft was covering a deadly bus crash in the Chatsworth neighborhood when it went down. NBC is increasing security at its Today Show studio following several recent safety incidents. The move comes after an intruder allegedly confronted host Craig Melvin using a racial slur and months after the abduction of Savannah Guthrie's mother in Arizona. And Pusha T and Pharrell are teaming up on a new venture. The duo has launched Grindin' Coffee, featuring dark and medium roast blends available in whole bean and ground varieties. Pharrell says coffee has been a part of their creative process, and now it has a name. 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

0: All right, so good morning, Dee Dee in the morning. We're here.
1: Yeah, it is.
0: On a Wednesday.
1: Hump, hump. Hump, hump.
0: Well, good morning, everybody. Good morning, Trey.
2: Hey, good morning, good morning.
0: Good morning to comedian JJ Williamson.
1: Good morning, good morning, good morning, good people.
0: JJ, I need to ask you something. I've got a friend who's in love with you. They watch your special now, I think they said 3 times.
1: Oh, really? Dang.
0: Yeah, JJ.
1: I get that a lot.
0: Yeah.
1: Man, we watched it 4 or 5 times. That's your love, right?
0: Yeah,
1: love.
0: So JJ's comedy special is out now on YouTube. It's called Overlooked, and this woman is in love with you, and she needs a picture. I just need to know. I got to get this picture from you.
1: Okay.
0: Okay?
1: All right.
0: All right, her name is Brendia, and she would like.
1: Brendia.
0: And Yvonne wants a picture, too.
1: Okay.
0: These are friends also of my sister who told me all about it. And
1: oh,
0: they
1: really?
0: Love you. And they want signed autographed pictures.
1: Okay, say less.
0: All right, let's get into the five. Oh, that's how you kick off the morning. All right, let's get to the five, everybody.
3: Five.
4: Number one.
5: The 5 things you need to know right now on Dee Dee in the morning.
0: Did y'all see this about the Atlanta family? I saw this yesterday. The Atlanta family that was in Turks and Caicos that was robbed while there.
1: Yeah,
0: see, this makes me nervous now about those. What is it? The Airbnbs?
1: B&Bs, man.
6: It's a trip Andrea Williams was looking forward to.
7: You go to celebrate a birthday and then it turned into a nightmare.
6: She and other family members and friends booked a luxury Airbnb right on the water called Aqua Blue Beach Villas. Everything was going fine until the night before Labor Day as they sat on the back porch.
7: A group of men just walked up and they had machetes, they had guns, and they was like, they had sticks. They was like, don't move.
6: According to the Atlanta residents, 7 masked men were part of a home invasion that they say looked like something out of a movie. The suspects took their money, passports, jewelry, phones, and purses. The Atlanta residents say they didn't think they would leave the island alive.
7: And I'm just like, please don't do this. And they just like, shut up before I kill you.
6: Latoria Zachary was in a locked room when the invasion happened. She messaged the Airbnb host to call police. Officers responded, but by that point, the suspects were gone.
1: Wow. Yeah, that's why when you go overseas,
0: yeah,
1: it's tough to do an Airbnb, man, to trust it. I'm surprised they actually trusted it.
0: I do Airbnbs, and I did one when I was just at, where was I at? We were all hanging out downtown New Orleans for Essence Fest, and we did an Airbnb.
1: Right.
0: And I get nervous sometimes in there, too, though.
1: In the States?
0: Yeah, and anywhere, even in the States. Yeah. I don't do them often. Every now and then I'll do it, but boy.
1: It's scary.
0: Yeah.
1: It is definitely
2: scary.
1: They
2: was waiting outside for her and her people.
0: Because I think what it is, you know which places are Airbnb. That's the thing.
1: Yeah.
0: You know which ones and when people are there is stable and which ones are being used.
1: Right, of course.
0: Right? That's the thing that's scary. What else is going on?
1: That's crazy, man. Well, let's talk a little sports real quick. Now, we know we love a lot of athletes, man. We know a lot of the athletes out here are making a lot of money. Some getting paid $40 million a season, and the season ain't but 82 games. Man, but look, what about the people behind the scenes? You know, they make paper, too, and I did not realize how much money they make. Like, man, the person that takes care of the turf on the football field.
0: How much?
1: $100,000 a year.
0: Wow.
1: $100,000. Year to take care of the football, just the turf, to cut it, put the white lines out, man. You know, and the football season ain't about 16 games, man. So you done made you a quick, you know, $100,000 real quick, and keep your other job. Like the cheerleaders, man, they average over $22,000 a year on some of these franchises. Mm. It goes up to $75,000. So being a cheerleader can be, you know, a water boy.
0: Mm.
1: Just a water boy doing timeouts. He throw the water in your mouth, man, while you're doing the break. I know that's a big pause, man, but that's what they do.
0: Uh-huh.
1: 53,000
0: to just throw water in the player's mouth.
1: Yeah, just to make sure they hydrate and everything. A bat boy. Mm-hmm. He bring the bat to the players during the baseball game. That's 20,000.
0: Mm.
1: Wow. That's a nice piece of change. Just to have somebody a damn bat,
0: right?
1: And you in the game free.
0: Well,
1: and you gonna eat free.
0: It is a little dangerous where they be throwing them.
1: Yeah,
0: bats,
1: they be in that way. Now NASCAR tire changer, man, when they go in
0: now
1: the
0: pit. Now, that's a difficult job. That's a tire changer?
1: $150,000 to $300,000 a year.
0: Yeah, that's dangerous, though.
1: That's dangerous, though. Mm-hmm. But, man, you getting paid, man.
0: You are.
1: The NBA clock operator is making, he making $28,000
2: wow.
1: just to sit there and turn the damn numbers.
2: Wow.
0: You know,
1: just
0: to do
1: a clock operator. A pro golf caddy.
0: Mm-hmm.
1: You're going to get 10% of the person's winning.
0: Mm-hmm.
1: Now, imagine, you know how rich Tiger Woods caddy is? years.
2: Right.
0: And you know what's so crazy?
1: He ain't played in years.
0: Y'all know back in the day, there used to always be black caddies. But because they were making so much money, you know they switched it.
1: Yeah.
0: There's very few black caddies today, isn't it?
1: Yeah.
2: Sound about right.
1: And I did not know NBA mascots, they make up to $625,000 a year.
2: Sheesh.
1: That's a lot of money. So shout out to these folks behind the scenes, man. Mm-hmm.
2: Can we talk about Chris Brown real quick?
0: Oh, okay. Lord.
2: You know, Chris Brown has been in the headlines here lately, not just for the R&B tour or getting sued and court,
1: right.
2: But he was also honored at his Dallas stop by Jasmine Crocker.
1: Yeah,
2: right? Well, now there's been a lot of controversy about him being honored by the state of Texas, courtesy of Jasmine Crockett, and he is speaking out about it. He actually posted on his Instagram page, "I want to send a very special thank you to @Jasmine for us for this honor." He said, "This means so much to me. Thank you, Texas, for showing me and Usher so much love. And also, thank the only Jason Lee. Thank you for your support when speaking with Don Lemon."
0: Mm.
2: Yeah.
0: So nice. He's grateful for
2: it. Taking the high road.
0: Yeah, he is.
2: It shows a little maturity, too, on Chris Brown part. So, shouts out to him.
0: All right. Hey, listen, those right there are your five. We need somebody to play our $1,000 minute game. You answer 10 questions correctly this morning and take home some money, like $1,000.
1: Hey.
0: All right, play it at 817-633-1045 or 833-TALK-TO-DEEDEE.
1: That's 833-825-5233.
0: It's DEEDEE in the morning.
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0: Hey, it's DEEDEE in the morning, and I want you to do me and yourself a quick favor. 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

0: It's Didi in the morning. We're going to play our $1,000 minute game. We got money this morning.
1: Money.
0: All right. So listen, guys, before we get to the game, here is a trivia question. And they said this. A recent national poll showed that this is the least liked vegetable on the planet. What is it?
2: Okra.
0: Mm-mm. You don't like okra?
2: Sometimes.
0: Oh, I love fried okra. Oh, I love that.
2: Sometimes.
0: Mm-hmm. All right. What y'all think? Least liked vegetable.
2: Squash.
0: No.
2: Lima beans.
0: Mm-mm.
3: Hey. Eggplant.
0: Mm-mm.
3: Beets.
0: It's followed by beets.
3: It's followed by beets.
0: Beets is number one, then I guess you should say. That would be, no, it said they disapprove of this, followed by beets. Well, no. Beets comes after it. Okay.
3: Damn.
0: Guess what it is?
3: What is
0: they
3: it?
0: Said turnip.
3: Oh, some turnip? Oh, well, I'm thinking of turnip greens.
0: Yeah, you think of turnip.
2: Yeah. I feel say that. Hell no, not turnip green. Now, turnip by itself, okay.
0: Yeah.
2: Shut up. But turnip greens?
0: Okay, all right.
2: Man,
0: the greens.
2: You crazy as hell.
0: All right.
2: I let my cornbread slide in that little turnip green juice.
0: I know.
2: Bye-bye.
3: I ain't gonna lie to you, that black came out real quick.
0: I know, it did. And man said, turnip?
3: Turnip? Wait, never mind.
0: Yeah. Okay. Which ones do you like, by the way, collard greens or turnip greens?
3: I think collards, right?
2: Collards, yeah.
0: You ever see people mix them?
2: Yeah, I do. I
0: and
2: do it
0: actually
2: now.
0: Actually, good. You do.
2: Yeah,
0: you mix your
2: I mix my turnips, my collards, and my mustard.
3: Yeah, mustard.
0: Not the mustard greens.
2: And the mustard greens.
0: I ain't heard
2: Come
0: the mustard
2: now.
0: Greens in a long time.
2: Man, bye bye.
0: Okay.
3: Yeah, no.
2: Bye bye.
0: Nana.
2: Oh, God.
0: No, Nana.
2: It's a mow in there.
0: JJ,
2: it's a mow in there.
0: JJ at home cleaning his greens. You wash them, what, 7 times?
2: Boy.
0: Is that what it is?
2: Man, my water be green as hell.
0: All right. I know it. Let's get into the
4: it's
0: game.
4: It's time to boss up with a bang. You got
0: Damn.
4: The answers. We got that brain. $1,000 all for you with the $1,000 mini game. Exclusively on DD.
0: You know what? That's going to be our question. Tell us you black without telling us you black.
3: Nah, for real.
0: Because as soon as JJ said mustard greens,
2: yeah. Come on. Black.
3: Yeah, black.
0: Tell me black
3: hell.
0: Without telling me you black.
2: Come on, man. You got to have a low credit score to be involved with mustard.
3: Shut up. Be involved.
0: Oh, this show is silly and I love it.
2: Hey, I love it.
0: Good morning. Hi. Who's this? This is is this Mario?
5: This is Mario. Good morning.
2: Mario
0: aren't married.
5: True, they used to call me Mario, and I never answered because my name's Mario.
0: Okay.
3: I know that's real. What about Rio? Do they ever call you Rio?
5: No, man. A lot of people went with Mars.
3: Mars. Okay.
2: Mars.
3: That's a good
2: like
3: name.
0: Tell us a little bit more about you, Mars. Are you married? Got a wife, kids, or anything?
5: I'm in a relationship, common law marriage. Been with her 15 years.
0: Damn.
3: Oh, that's right.
5: Step kids and step grandbabies.
0: That's beautiful.
5: And, you know.
0: Well, Mario, let's spin this wheel, see if we get you some extra cash. Here we go.
4: DD.
6: JJ from the SIP.
4: Trey G. Trey G.
6: $20 bonus.
3: Hey. All right, Rio, I'm going to read you the 10 questions. If you don't know the answer, big dog, what you going to say?
5: Pass.
3: That's right. Then we're going to spin the block, answer it again, and we got to go fast. That sound like a plan?
5: Let's do it.
3: Let's get paid. First question. If you got tickets to see Usher and Chris Brown, who would you be more excited to see?
5: Chris Brown.
3: What is your favorite album from Chris Brown?
5: I don't know his albums, but I know I like the song Pass.
3: Better, there you go. How much did Boosie say he got paid for a presidential, or he paid for a presidential pardon?
5: 20, 30, 10, 20, 30, 40, 50.
3: What TV show starred the characters Wanda, Jordan, Baby Girl, and Vanessa?
5: That's the Monique Show.
3: Mm-hmm.
5: I'm not doing well.
3: What number does NFL baller? What number does NFL baller Travis Hunter wear?
5: 10.
2: No, keep going.
5: 11, 12.
3: There you go. There you go. How old is actor and director Tyler Perry?
5: Tyler Perry is 41, 42.
3: No. Too low. What medal did the U.S. women's FIBA basketball earn this year?
5: Gold.
3: Yeah. There you go. Who on the morning show joined a band fraternity?
5: Hey, G.
3: He was close.
0: All right, y'all only got to 8. Unfortunately, yeah. Mario, y'all only got to 8. And you got 3.
5: Damn, man.
0: I know. You got 3 out of those 8. And here's what you missed. Your favorite album from Chris Brown. You could have just...
3: Any of them. You could say any.
0: Oh. How much did Boosie say he paid for a presidential pardon? He paid $600,000. I know it. That's what we said. Us too, Mario.
5: I'm glad he got that.
0: All right. What TV show starred the characters Wanda, Jordan, Baby Girl, and Vanessa? The Bernie Mac Show.
3: Mm-hmm.
0: Let me see. How old is actor and director Tyler Perry? Tyler Perry is 57. Mm-hmm. And then who on the morning show joined a band or fraternity is JJ.
2: Yeah.
0: Now, here's what you got. 3 out of 8. You're going to get $10 every correct answer. We added up. It's $30. $100, add that extra $20, $50. Hey. Coming to you, sir.
5: Hey, I'm happy with that.
0: All right.
5: Come on, can y'all now. Cash out that because I ain't got gas.
0: All right.
2: No. I cash up. Don't work up here yet.
3: Yeah. Mario, right. Funny.
0: Mario, we got to go. Tell everybody the show that gave you a shot at $1,000.
5: Duty in the morning.
1: You know, chicken and a waffle, making that a sandwich, you can't go wrong.
7: Hey, I am Jamia in America.

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1: DD in the morning is on. The best way to start your day.
2: I already know where it's at.
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1: Barrick, who you gonna make mad?
2: I'm gonna make my mom, Tina, mad.
1: What you gonna tell your mama, Tina?
2: My little nephew, that him and my brother-in-law are into it, that they're fighting, and that he just blacked their eye.
1: Okay, all right, let's call and see what happens.
3: Hello?
4: Stop being bad at mama.
3: Yeah.
2: Hey, where mama at?
3: Mama right here.
2: Let me talk to her, man.
3: Hold on.
5: Who is that?
3: Me.
6: Hello?
2: Mama.
6: Yeah.
2: Watch Angela just called me and said that Jeremy and Deontay fighting, and that Deontay got a black eye, that Jeremy done hit him in the eye and trying to call Miss Trimble to take him to Cambo Road, to take him to juvenile.
6: Tell St. Louis come take me to Reach. Where y'all at?
2: I went to Pipe Dreams to get some tattoo needles. But
6: I'm on my way. Over there, St. Louis, because I'm finna start walking. Bet not nothing be wrong with him when I get there. Where in the f*** is Reach at, man? Who I need a ride? I need a motherfucking ride, for real, right there, man. Can somebody take me over there?
4: Girl, what done happened?
6: Baby done punched the motherfucking eye, man.
4: Oh, hell no.
6: See, I told you Reach about that bitch ass. He don't got no right hitting on him like that.
7: And I'm finna call the damn police. He hates your motherfucking child. What is it gonna take for you to see that?
4: He gonna do a motherfucking
7: ass. I don't need nothing. All I need is Jeremy's bitch ass.
6: Do not fucking play with me. Kiss my ass. Hello?
1: Hello, mama? You on the Mad Men?
6: Yeah!
1: You on the radio?
6: What the fuck?
1: Hey, listen, damn. Y'all give it up for Barrick and his mama.
8: Yeah!
0: On the fun and prank call someone you know. 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

0: 5.
1: Hey, good morning. It's Dee Dee in the morning. All right, so Trey G's here, also comedian JJ Williamson on this hump day. Let's get right to the hot topics, because last night I was up. OMG, was I looking at it? There's so much news going on, y'all. We need to stay on for about 17 hours to get through all the stuff I saw last night.
2: I'll be John Brown.
1: Let's get into it, because anybody see who caved in last night? Yesterday, somebody caved. They couldn't stand the pressure.
0: Uh-oh.
1: I ain't never seen nobody cave like this. I got to tell you who it was. Let's go.
0: Hot Topics.
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1: First, we got to talk about, you all saw this. I saw it last night and this morning about the news chopper that crashed while covering a bus crash in L.A. Take a listen.
4: Overnight, investigators on the scene of two crashes in Los Angeles, less than a mile apart. This helicopter crashing in the Chatsworth neighborhood. Police say three people were killed, including a pedestrian. The chopper going down between two commercial buildings. Dozens of firefighters descending on the area. The chopper already engulfed in flames. First responders trying to clear the chaotic scene. Then an explosion goes off. It turns out that helicopter was a local TV news chopper covering this deadly crash nearby, where an SUV had slammed into a bus, killing three people. Other news helicopters covering that bus crash realized one station wasn't there with them.
5: Right now we're thinking it's TV4.
4: KNBC TV then confirming it was their chopper that went down.
1: That's sad.
2: Very much so, is.
1: Did you see even the station, the news station, they were like, we're going to have to take a moment, a break to process this.
2: Right, cause
1: they were like, everybody was stunned because it was live. And did anybody see the video from the live? They were saying that, I guess, before the chopper went down, it was a live feed. Mm-hmm. And you hear something beeping, and then all of a sudden you just see it falling.
2: Fall down and crash.
1: Yeah, because the video was still going.
6: Was the chopper too close or something? I mean,
1: they think it was. There was a guy on from the NTSB, and he thinks that it was a malfunction somehow on it, like a mechanical or electrical, something like that. I forgot what he said. Technical.
6: So I hear that.
1: Yeah,
2: prayers to the family and the news crew, man.
1: Definitely.
2: You doing your job.
1: The other thing we got to talk about, I ain't never seen nobody cave to the pressure like that. What's the representative that was with Jasmine Crockett that gave the proclamation to
2: Chris Brown?
1: Yeah.
2: Vincent Jones.
1: That man caved. Did y'all see it?
6: He caved hard, didn't he?
1: He couldn't stand the pressure.
2: Yeah, I can't stand the rain.
1: Okay.
2: Yeah, he was sitting down with our friend, Don Lemon, and he was speaking about the whole Jasmine Crockett, Chris Brown proclamation that they gave to him. And like Dee Dee said, boy, he caved in and apologized.
7: First off, I want to offer an apology. And I think that this is a very important conversation around domestic violence. And I want to offer my apology to Black women, to women, and to anyone who has experienced domestic violence. And really express that it was not my intention to be able to stoke the traumas that goes into that, as well as the background of this situation. We were here at the request, you know, of the venue to come in, be able to honor the importance of this evening that was going on. So both Chris Brown and Usher, we were brought in to help and talk to and mobilize voters who need to be engaged right now in this very important election that we have going on in November. And that is the work that we were engaged in. And so little was seen on that clip, but there was so much work, and kudos to Congresswoman Crockett for navigating, you know, those spaces and bringing together entertainers, bringing together politicians.
6: Okay.
7: To have, you know, a lot of those critical conversations.
1: Okay.
2: Don was like, I don't want to hear that.
6: I don't want to hear that. And his voice was cracking. He was nervous.
2: You know you done wrong when the first thing you want to offer to people is an apology. You didn't say, hey. You didn't say, what's going on?
1: What your name is.
2: Right. You said, first thing I want to say is, I'm sorry. I'm so sorry.
1: I like him. He one of them kind of
6: people. Hello to the great state of Texas, right? Or nothing.
1: Hold on a second. He one of them brothers and sisters, that brother you didn't want, right? When you did something bad and your mama said, who did it? And you tell him,
2: snitch.
1: Don't you say nothing.
2: Right.
1: And then all of a sudden, I did it, mama. I did it. You'd be like, God dang it, you.
6: Yes. Wasn't me, mama. It was Pee Wee.
1: Right. You know, we all used to have a pack.
6: Yeah.
1: Brothers and sisters would look at each other. Don't tell mama, we all going to have a pack.
2: Right.
1: He wanted them to tell it. His ass could. He caved quick.
6: All the way.
1: He didn't even wait 24 hours. His ass caved.
2: And then just left them out there by themselves, Lord.
6: I think his staff crashed first, because they the one who probably told him, hey, man, you got to say something.
2: Boy.
1: Jasmine Crockett said, I'm going to stand on it now. Yeah. I gave him what he needed, what I thought he needed, and I'm going to let it go. Right. This one here,
6: Hell no.
1: And we need to ask that. We need to talk about that. Was that a better? Is it better to be quiet? Is it better to talk like he did?
2: Oh, I think it's better to just be quiet.
1: I do too.
2: Yeah, I think it's better.
1: Yeah, because you see, be quiet. We old cave over here.
2: Yeah,
1: Mr. Caveman.
6: He dove in. Then
2: I'm talking about no backbone.
6: Heads first,
2: boy. Spine.
6: Hey. I don't want a parachute. I'm going
1: in. Hey, guess what he did? He told Jasmine, "You on your own now. I got to do something.
2: Yeah,
6: for real.
1: I'm out here. I'm fighting for my life.
2: Yeah, yeah. He got skin in that pressure.
6: I need my check.
1: We need to talk more about that coming up later this morning. Also coming up, JJ Williamson said he's going to give us another episode of Oh, That's What We Doing?
6: Oh, okay.
1: That's on the way. It's DD in the morning.
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0: Good morning, Didi in the morning, looking for Trey G. Right now to find out what's trending with Trey.
1: Hey, so I don't know how true this is, but big back news going on today. In-N-Out Burger reveals that its store managers will now make $200,000 plus per year is what they are saying.
2: Okay.
1: The most of any restaurant chain in the U.S. is what they say, which is really good.
0: It really is.
1: Which is really good. You know, I heard Buc-ee's employees, the gas station Buc-ee's, that's in Texas, I believe it's in Chicago.
0: It's everywhere now. It's starting to get everywhere.
1: Yeah, I heard their employees can make like six figures as well.
2: Yeah,
0: I heard. Well, hold on a second. The car wash manager makes six figures at Buc-ee's.
1: Yeah,
0: the car wash manager.
1: Yeah,
2: damn.
1: Yeah.
0: I just want y'all to know. I thought about going. All right, would you like some wax? Or would you like?
2: You need a deluxe.
0: Yeah, deluxe.
2: Hey, we'll wipe you down.
0: Yeah, we sure. Shut Welcome up. To Buc-ee's.
2: Matter of fact, what scent you want in your car? Raspberry, cherry, strawberry, watermelon.
0: Okay, listen.
1: You stupid.
0: He is. Coming up next hour, JJ from The Sip is going to give us another episode of That's What We Doing?
1: Okay.
0: And we'll play our $1,000 minute game next. It's Didi in the morning.
3: I'm Bree Wood with BIN News Now. At least three people are dead after a news helicopter operated by NBC4 and Telemundo 52 crashes in Los Angeles. L.A. Mayor Karen Bass spoke to reporters.
4: This is a very, very, very tragic day, and my heart certainly go out to the family and friends of all of those that we lost.
3: The aircraft was covering a deadly bus crash in the Chatsworth neighborhood when it went down. NBC is increasing security at its Today Show studio following several recent safety incidents. The move comes after an intruder allegedly confronted host Craig Melvin using a racial slur and months after the abduction of Savannah Guthrie's mother in Arizona. And Pusha T and Pharrell are teaming up on a new venture. The duo has launched Grindin' Coffee, featuring dark and medium roast blends available in whole bean and ground varieties. Pharrell says coffee has been a part of their creative process, and now it has a name. Get BIN News Now on demand 24/7 on the iHeartRadio app.
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8: Okay. It's going down for all the ladies right now. Ladies, you need to turn your radio up, because this is going to be your song. You hear me? Yeah, this is your boy Lil Jon. Who else on this thing?

0: Hey, good morning. It's Didi in the morning along with Trey G and comedian JJ Williamson. Listen, JJ just said something to us off the air. We were having this conversation.
1: Yeah.
0: It got us in a debate in here. Please tell everybody this story because I hadn't even heard this about, what's his name? Former football player,
1: former Heisman Trophy winner, Reggie Bush. Now, Reggie Bush, and I just found out he is married or used to be married. So he had a mistress that was pregnant. Mm-hmm. He paid his mistress $3 million to terminate the pregnancy. Mm. Now, she took the money, but she kept the baby. She kept the baby behind his back. Ooh. Now she is demanding child support after he then gave her $3 million.
0: Okay.
1: Under the table.
0: Okay, wait a minute. Is this sounding, $3
1: million?
0: $3 million. He had to have done this while he's married, because to give up $3 million, you don't want her to know.
1: So it must have been while he was married.
0: And this mistress, yeah.
2: Maybe.
0: Yeah, and he, see, that's that thing about these costly mistakes y'all make. While cheating.
1: Cost you a lot of money. Yeah.
0: So might as well just be faithful.
1: Yeah.
0: $3 million is a lot of money.
1: Yes.
0: But it makes me think about, what was the other one? Didn't he do similar to this? What's the basketball player? Anthony Edwards?
1: Oh, Anthony Edwards.
0: Didn't he do something similar?
1: He paid his baby mama some money and she didn't want to deal with her anymore.
0: But she kept the baby. But that's what I thought. I thought he paid her money and she was going to terminate the pregnancy as well, right? I thought it was something similar.
2: I don't think she was going to terminate the prayer. I think he paid her the money up front so he wouldn't have to pay child support. He was like, I'll give you like $1.5 million if you don't take me to child support and I don't want nothing to do with the baby.
1: Yeah.
2: Wow. It was similar but not exact.
1: Yeah.
0: Okay.
1: Yeah.
0: All right. So what's your question, JJ? You said you're trying to figure out what would you do?
2: This is probably going to be an unpopular answer, but I'm going to take care of the baby. And I'm going to pay child support.
0: Oh, we should have known. JJ, you know he would have. I knew that. I forgot.
2: No, but this is the thing, right? And I know a lot of people are going to be like, well, you know, he paid her the money. She was supposed to do the thing, and she didn't live up to the agreement. Mm-hmm. You laid down with her. You know what I'm saying?
1: Yeah.
2: You brought a baby into the world. I feel like you punished the baby. Mm-hmm. I feel like you punished the baby when you do stuff like that. Yeah. When you like, okay, well, nah, you got to go figure it out. Nah, bro, like, you cannot like the mama, but love your child.
0: Okay, but here's my question then. If you would say, you know, this woman, he didn't gave her $3 million, and she didn't terminate the pregnancy, and now she's coming at you for child support, will you say to her, give me my $3 million back?
2: You got finessed. A point blank period. You got finessed.
1: To be real, yeah.
2: You got to take the L.
1: Yeah.
2: You got to move on, brother.
1: I mean, you took that gamble.
2: Yeah.
1: And legally, hey, man, I mean, that's your fault.
2: Yeah. Mm.
1: So, I mean, she can still ask for that money, and the courts are probably going to be in the favor of the woman.
2: Regardless. You are a gooby goober. You got finessed, little bro.
1: Okay. I don't know what's worse, a goober goober or laugh like this?
0: You know what? A person who's a goober goober laughs like that.
1: So you're a goober goober.
0: JJ, what would you do though?
1: Unfortunately, man, I'm gonna have to pay that child support because I know the court's gonna be in her favor, and I'm gonna have to just take that L. Now I may ask her for that money back.
2: Damn,
1: mm-hmm. I may try my best to see if I can recover some of that money.
2: Mm-hmm. That money gone.
1: It is gone. Baby, why would you do me like that? You want to have that on your conscience? Give me my money back. Now I'm gonna be in the child's life, and I'm gonna do what I'm supposed to do. But you said you was gonna terminate this pregnancy, and now you finesse me out of my money. Give me my money back. I'm at least ask.
0: Now here's what I'm gonna do. If I were a man, and I would probably go get me an attorney, and I would say to my attorney, how much would I have to pay based on my salary right now?
2: Mm-hmm.
0: And he's not working, or right, he's not in the league, right?
1: No, well, he still does
0: commentating and Fox.
1: Yeah,
0: okay, so he does
1: Fox.
0: Some commentating.
1: Yes,
0: so here's my thing. I'd be like, how much would they say normally to raise a child in America? Isn't it $300,000 or more?
2: Something like that.
0: Yes, $300,000 to $600,000.
2: Right.
0: To raise a child, lifetime or something like that. They say.
2: Mm-hmm.
0: I would probably ask my lawyer to start adding and calculating how much I would probably have to pay. Mm-hmm. And every year I'd add it up, right, through the 18th birthday. Mm-hmm. And then I'd say, here you go. You owe me some money back, chick.
2: Uh-uh.
0: You at least got to give me a million or 1.2 million of that back. And now I'm suing you. But I still want to be in the child's life if I were a man. I go, but I still want your money. You're going to pay me back my money.
2: Yeah.
0: And I'm going to be in the child's life. But there's going to be no child support exchanged here.
2: Can you sue them for this? Since they didn't live up to the agreement. Can you sue them for that?
0: You know what? That's how you pay her back. Sue her and take the child. I'm going to sue you and take custody. Since you want to play with me.
1: And if I can't sue you, I will ask the courts, can we use that $3 million toward the child support?
0: Right. So that you keep it moving.
1: So we can keep it moving.
0: All right. What y'all think? What would you do? How would you handle that situation? According to JJ, this happened. Athlete goes out here, has a mistress. The mistress gets pregnant. He says, terminate the pregnancy. She basically says, I will if you give me $3 million. Mm. And then he's like, okay, here's $3 million. And she had the baby anyway. How would you handle that situation, y'all? Tell us what you would do right now at 833-TALK-TO-DIDI.
1: That's 833-825-5233.
0: It's DIDI in the morning. 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
1: Waking up the 9

0: Hey, good morning, Didi. On the morning on this, it is Wednesday, right?
1: I'm talking about hump hump.
0: Hey, JJ, what are you doing? Aren't you performing this weekend?
1: That's right. I will be in Birmingham, Alabama.
0: Mm-hmm.
1: I'm doing the J.O. Reunion, alumni reunion comedy show. And then I'm going to the ATL to perform with Cheryl Underwood, D-Ray Davis, Tony Rock, Mark Curry, man. So, Birmingham, ATL, look out for your boy.
0: Not the ham.
1: I'm finna hit the ham. I'm finna hit the ham.
0: All right, nice. Everybody look out for that. Here we go. Trey G, what's trending?
2: Hey, so Vinton Jones is trending. He was the Texas rep who basically came out and apologized.
0: That caved to the pressure.
2: Yeah, on Don Lemon's show the other day. Well, now Chris Brown is speaking out about the whole debacle that's been going on in conversation on social. Chris posted on his Instagram, funny thing is, y'all came to me with this, not the other way around. I was minding my damn business. Mm. My shows in Dallas were already sold out. I ain't asked to be honored because I knew some ish like this would happen.
3: Wow.
2: And at Vinton Jones, you immediately started tap dancing and apologizing because he didn't want to lose voters or support. I have a great idea. How about y'all leave me the F alone?
0: I know that's right. I mean, that boy's like, and Chris Brown said stop.
2: Chris done with the BS.
1: And I looked on his page, he mailed it back.
0: All right, listen, coming up next hour, we're going to talk to 50 Cent's DJ.
1: Yeah.
0: Yeah, DJ Chaotic got an interesting story in a book out. We'll talk to him next. It's Didi in the morning.
4: I'm Bree Wood with BIN News Now. At least three people are dead after a news helicopter operated by NBC4 and Telemundo 52 crashes in Los Angeles. L.A. Mayor Karen Bass spoke to reporters.
5: This is a very, very, very tragic day, and my heart certainly go out to the family and friends of all of those that we lost.
4: The aircraft was covering a deadly bus crash in the Chatsworth neighborhood when it went down. NBC is increasing security at its Today Show studio following several recent safety incidents. The move comes after an intruder allegedly confronted host Craig Melvin using a racial slur and months after the abduction of Savannah Guthrie's mother in Arizona. And Pusha T and Pharrell are teaming up on a new venture. The duo has launched Grindin' Coffee, featuring dark and medium roast blends available in whole bean and ground varieties. Pharrell says coffee has been a part of their creative process, and now it has a name. 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
1: 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Sing along if you know the words.

0: V and Eric V, the Baker Boys. Thank you for tuning on in.
1: Nick V, did you see Spider-Man yet this year?
0: No.
1: I told you you should go see it. It's a good movie. All actually, right. Go see Spider-Man and the Odyssey.
0: Is it animated or is
1: it's live? No, it's live. It's not animated.
0: Okay.
1: Anyway, Tom Holland becomes the highest grossing actor in box office history.
0: Hey now. All right. Well, let's talk about it. Coming up in your Baker Buzz, Nick V, Eric V. It's a wonderful Wednesday, y'all.
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0: 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Jump 1045.
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20: We specifically said no.
21: Looks like Zendaya got herself a winner.
22: Great. Tom Holland has had quite a year. Spider-Man actor is now the highest grossing actor in worldwide box office history.
21: I don't even know what this guy looks like. I gotta look it up.
22: He's a white guy.
21: I know.
22: From England.
21: No. Like that. Okay. Oh, I know what he looks
22: it
21: like.
22: It comes as the films has been collectively reached $15.5 billion. Holland has started in the two biggest films of the year. We're talking about Spider-Man Brand New Day and also The Odyssey. He's in both movies, Dick Feet.
21: Okay, I think Zendaya can do better.
22: Wow.
21: Yeah. Sorry. I'm sorry. I don't know what it is. I don't see a future with her and him together. It's just a Hollywood makeup thing. That's what I think.
22: Well, all the top earning actors in the box office are part of the MCU, just so you know.
21: Right. Oh, there.
22: All right.
21: Okay.
22: Whose movies are among the highest grossing out there?
21: Oh, did she work with him before in one of those MCUs? Zendaya, has she been in there?
22: She's not in the MCU, but okay. She's been in, you know.
21: She's in Dune.
22: She was in Dune, but that's Timothée Chalamet. That's a whole different guy.
21: Oh, that's who I can see her with.
22: Oh, Nick, he's trying to start.
21: They work well together on screen.
22: Okay, all right.
21: Anyway, so congratulations, Tom Holland.
23: Lay. Sir.

0: Hey, it's Nick Vianervi. It's a wonderful Wednesday. 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
0: Okay, so you got to be careful when you go into Waffle House, apparently, because you might get beat up.
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4: All right, so there's breakfast spots. You know, you got IHOP, you got your Denny's, you got your Norm's, and some of them are more regional, but also we got the Waffle House.
5: I love the Waffle House. I mean, late at night when I would be done DJing, 3 o'clock in the morning, everybody goes to the Waffle House, man. It's good food. I love watching the cooks, actually, because you can see everything happening right there. There's a Texas sheriff deputy and his wife. They're apparently suing Waffle House after they said that a parking argument ended in both of them getting badly beaten. Harris County deputy Josh Kessler and his wife say that they were parking their motorcycle besides a Jeep, taking up 2 spaces outside the Waffle House. Wow. Their lawsuit claims that a restaurant worker became angry, then called 4 men who arrived and attacked the couple as they tried to leave.
4: What?
5: Yeah. Kessler was knocked down, punched, and kicked, suffering a broken eye socket

0: His wife was knocked unconscious.
1: Come on, man.
0: And suffered a broken collarbone with her injuries.
1: You shouldn't have to worry about where you're going to eat.
0: He's a sheriff's deputy.
1: Yeah, yeah.
0: The employee denies responsibility and says any force was used in self-defense. Waffle House also denies responsibility. I want to see the camera. They got to have cameras outside.
1: Oh.
0: Be careful when you go into Waffle House, even if you're a sheriff's deputy.

0: Surviving. Looks like Eric V has a What They Have News.
1: This is so gross right now. A man gets diarrhea on a roller coaster splashes 14 people.
0: I'm not doing this. No.
1: What is going on?

0: V and Nick V, and usually when we're talking about casinos, it's not a good thing, you know, because the casino always wins, right? Usually.
1: Yeah. Well, some people who actually work at the casino has won. Over in Las Vegas, we'll see what happened as casino bosses surprised workers by giving them $70 million in stock for their 50th anniversary.

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5: All right, guys, it's time to talk about something positive and casinos. 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The house always wins.
6: That's how they make their money, man.
5: Yeah.
6: It's a huge thing. So nearly 10,000 Las Vegas casino employees received more than $70 million in company stock from their employer.
5: Dang.
6: Station Casinos, right? To celebrate their 50th anniversary, full and part-time workers received $1,000 worth of Red Rock Resorts stock for every year that they've worked at the company.
5: Oh, that's cool.
6: Giving some longtime employees tens of thousands of dollars.
5: There you go.
6: Company leaders said that the surprise gift recognizes the work and people who helped build the business over the past 5 decades of making money.
5: That's pretty good.
6: Can you imagine how much they made over the last 50 years if they're able to give out this kind of money?
5: Yeah, definitely.
6: Congratulations to those casino workers out there.
7: No diggity.

0: 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Yes, the Baker Boys.
1: Hey, welcome to the Baker Boys Show. Nick V and Eric V. Every day, we're going to sing a song. Sing along if you know the words.

0: Wonderful Wednesday with the Baker Boys on your radio. Eric V and Nick V. This hour's Baker Buzz. What you got?
1: Well, it's no longer Lady Gaga. It's Lady Mama.
0: Ooh.
1: I had no idea she was pregnant.
0: Me neither.
1: She just had a baby.
0: Oh.
1: We're going to be talking about it coming up next. Nick V and Eric V, the Baker Boys. Wonderful Wednesday. Congratulations going out to Miss Lady Gaga.
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18: Let's say congratulations to the one and only Lady Gaga, who's now officially a mom.
19: This changes everything, Eric V.
18: Yeah.
19: You know, her outlook on life, you know, the things that are important to her. Mm-hmm. You know, she's probably not going to be going on tour like she did before.
18: Right.
19: Motherhood is a huge thing, and we want to congratulate her and her fiance, Michael Polanski, have reportedly welcomed their first child together.
18: Hey. Congratulations.
19: The couple were recently spotted in Northern California carrying a baby in a front sling. Mm. And the baby's name and gender have not been revealed. Gaga has yet to publicly comment on the news. And also, she previously teased that becoming a mom was her next starring role.
18: All right, well, we got a text here that says she's a new mom, yeah, but not sure if she carried the baby.
19: That's what I was just thinking right
18: Maybe
19: now.
18: Maybe that's why you didn't see the baby bump, Nick V.
19: Perhaps.
18: It was hiding in the back somewhere.
19: Because sometimes in Hollywood, people do not want to actually carry the baby, or sometimes they cannot carry the baby.
18: Right.
19: In that situation, she might have had a surrogate, or she might have adopted a child.
18: Or maybe it's a clone.
19: It could be a clone right out of a pod.
18: Clone baby.
19: All right. Well, if somebody's going to be first to do it, it's going to be Gaga. Congratulations, a new mama.

I ain't sent the word, I flip faster than birds. Snoop Dogg will emerge from the smoke and go low. You shouldn't provoke, I bring the worst from the LBC. Smash motherfuckers thinking they gon' smash on me. Snoop and Dre give a about what

0: hope so.
1: Nick V, are you ever concerned that AI will take our job or other jobs out there?
2: No, I'm not really concerned about it. There's things that the AI is not going to be able to do.
1: Exactly. Like, how is AI going to talk about what they got for Christmas last year?
2: Right.
1: And who gave it to them?
2: Right.
1: And you know, things like that. Just other stuff. So let's talk about Anthropic releases a list of jobs that will be affected by AI.
2: That will be. Okay.
1: Yes.
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1: I'm Sarah Bowl.
2: Yeah, I'm Frank Bowl.
1: A reliable network is key for us. And with T-Mobile, it's been wonderful. And going to the 55 plus plan saved us so much money.
2: A lot.
1: And that's important. Trying to keep costs down. The home internet's been perfect. It's fast. It's quick. The setup was so easy. It took less than 15 minutes.
2: It was like, ta-da! 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
4: All right, Anthropic out here talking about the jobs that they're going to take with their AI system.
5: Yes, jobs at higher risk from AI. So if you're in these fields, you might want to start looking for a new job. Okay. All right, management.
4: Management, huh?
5: Yep, business and finance.
4: Okay, so we're going to be taking orders from the computer then, basically.
5: Or it's going to be handling these things for you. All right, okay. So that means it's going to take a job from somebody.
4: Management. Right?
5: Compute and math, architecture, and engineering.
4: I don't want to do that anyway, so cool.
5: Life and social sciences.
4: What?
5: Legal.
4: Legal, okay.
5: Education and library. Arts and media.
4: Oh, arts. Oh, that's us.
5: Yeah, well, media would be part of us. Office and administrative. Sales and social services. So those are some of the things that are at higher risk, okay?
4: Okay.
5: Jobs that are safer from AI. So if you're in these fields, you should be good.
4: Plumber.
5: Installation and repair.
4: Yes.
5: Construction.
4: Yes.
5: Agriculture.
4: Okay.
5: Transportation. Production. How do you say transportation? We got cyber cabs out there.
4: Yeah.
5: Anyway, production, protective services, food and serving, grounds maintenance, personal care, healthcare support, and healthcare practitioners. So these are a lot of like hands-on jobs.
4: What are those jobs that are not going to be affected? Which one would you do?
5: Of these?
4: Serious. Be serious about it, please.
5: Jeez.
4: Where could you see yourself in your uniform doing these jobs? Which one of those jobs?
5: None.
4: Zero, huh?
5: Maybe installation and repair. Maybe.

0: Amber Payton with BIN News Now. Attorney General Todd Blanche says President Trump has the right to criticize Supreme Court justices after the court blocked his mail-in voting restrictions.
1: Of course, we're going to comply with the Supreme Court's decision, as we always do.
0: Blanche says Trump is frustrated with the decision, but the administration will comply with the ruling. Baltimore's black mayor Brandon Scott has approved a plan to eventually close the Sisson Street Recycling Center. The facility will stay open until seven conditions are met, including upgrades at other waste and recycling sites and full operation of the Reed Bird facility. And the Obama family is mourning the loss of their dog, Sunny, who joined them during their years in the White House. The family remembered her as energetic, playful, and always ready for an adventure, while also being fiercely protective of their first dog, Beau. Sunny's death comes 5 years after Beau passed away, and the Obamas say she will be deeply missed. Get BIN News Now on demand 24/7 on the iHeartRadio app.